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1: 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Baby, how you feeling?
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1: 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Cause it's never too much, never too much.
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2: 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I won't be able to see you anymore because of my obligations and the ties that you have. We've been meeting here every day. And since this is our last day together, I want to hold you just one more time. 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